That's right, y'all. We are still going strong, and you are tuned in right now to KJJI 97.1, 97.3. Oh, my gosh. Ah, that happens. I need more coffee. I actually don't have any coffee, so I'm kind of sad, but it's all good. Yeah, right now you're tuned into KJJI 97.3 Tropico FM, and I'm your host filling in for Noelito this week. Rocking some house, you know, and, you know, doing it up proper, dropping lots of music that I like and play all that stuff, and, you know, even dropping some of my own cuts because that's what I am. At the end of the day, I am a DJ first and foremost. I love DJing, man, and that's something that always just, you know, resonated with me. It just, you know, it took me to a special place, a happy place, a place where I could escape my worries, you know, and it was a sanctuary, you know. It came with no stipulations, man, and that's what I loved about it. And, well, it's not the same like that right now, right, I guess, so they say. But you know what? That's what they say. I don't really listen to that noise because guess what? At the end of the day, man, I'm putting out music, making music, and lifting other artists up, you know? Artists, you know, artists. That means that you put out music, man. You have proofs of work, not just DJing. And I want to help DJs and stuff. I would love to. But at the end of the day, man, you got to feed the machine. You got to feed the culture, man. You can't feed the culture if you have 1,001, you know, DJs to, like, one producer. So let's get that together. But Christian just messaged me, and he's not going to be able to come down, so then I'll just start lighting it up. You know, I was kind of taking it easy. I wasn't long stroking like I normally want to, but he just messaged me, and I love you, Christian. All good, buddy. No worries. I'll go ahead and start banging the box and giving it to you. You know what I mean? So some of the tracks we had playing this evening so far. What did we have? Man, we had so much. Oh, we got Jagarosa. Oh, what? Oh, wow, this thing hasn't caught up to. Oh, my gosh. Dude, so I guess, you know, when you mix, like, really blend music together, it's just the Spinatron has a hard time, dude. So, yeah, there's, like, a big section in there where you couldn't even get what was going on. But this track right here is called Can You Feel Me? It's coming out on vinyl. It's the Roots 012 Late Summer compilation, and I have a loop in the background, so don't worry. You can't hear it, but it's my monitor because I'm, you know, I got to listen to it loud, man. You know what I'm saying? So this is me, Gil Aguilar, Can You Feel Me? Roots 012 Late Summer compilation coming out on vinyl. If you like vinyl and you want to, you know, hear that Boise 208 West Side sound, you'll love it. And trust me, man, there's amazing artists on this label, Roots. We're talking big name producers like we're talking Hector Morales. We're talking Spoon. We're talking, oh my gosh, Earl. What's his name? Jason Earl. Natural Rhythm. All the people. Man, there's just so many. I can't announce them all. You know, plus I get too excited. I get starstruck still, even though I am, you know, amongst my peers. It doesn't matter because they paved the way for me, right? Hopefully this music's giving you a little bit of hope and inspiration because guess what, dude? Just because no one else is playing the music you like doesn't mean you can't play the music you like, right? And back in the day, that's what happened with me, man. When I was about to give up on music, I listened to the Lawn Chair Generals on the Groove Tech Radio. It was an afternoon on the lawn, and I wasn't going to BSU, man. And I heard them, and after that, I was like, that was it. I was hooked again. So enough of that. We'll keep it going. I love you, Christian. All good. I'll just keep banging away then. That's what's up, y'all. So keep it locked on KJJI 97.3 Tropico FM. That's right.

the secret. There are two things that you have to do. One of them is to not stop, and the other one is to keep going.

Yeah, what's up, everyone? You are tuned in to KJJI 97.3 Tropico FM, and I'm your host. I'm filling in for Noelito today. And I'll tell you what, man, I love playing long sets, dude. They need to bring that back, and hopefully if someone's smart in town, they'll know what's up. But some of us can go long and strong, baby. We like the long stroke. You know, when we get down with that music, we just make love to it. We enjoy it. We like breaking new artists. We like sharing dope releases because there's a lot of artists out there, man, younger than myself, that are in the same situation. You get shunned on your local city. It's because, you know, they think you're too good or whatever the misconception might be, but you're an artist, right? Don't let anyone tell you that you're not dope when you truly are, man, because, you know, you're out there doing it. You're putting in the work. You're not trying to cut the line. You're not out there writing coattails. You're just loving the music and being genuine about it. It's really freaking cool, man, right? I mean, dude, it's just, I still feel like I'm young because every time I play the music, it's just, it's dope, right? So we had lots of cool stuff that I've been playing, and a lot of it's not even out yet, man. So it's hard to track it on a spinatron, dude. And that's kind of how it is when I play live too, man. I like playing a lot of new stuff, and then I love playing a lot of promos. And I'm at the point now too where I'll actually play my own stuff because I believe in it that much. I know it's good. You know, I just have to fit it in when I want to. But the problem is, when you play downtown, you know, you got to serve your bar, you got to do all that stuff, and you got to make sure that you keep people there drinking and having a good time. I get it, right? But through that process, you find your sound, man, so don't give up on it, right? You know what I mean? So I played some stuff by Nenner on Roots Recording. You're going to miss me. Some Natural Rhythm. Oh, man, I forgot what it was called. It was on Roots Recording as well. Played my track. Right now I'm playing some Stankface. Former DJ FaZe from Oslo, from Norway, man. Little history. That label right there, you know, it's defunct now, right? But that label right there was the one label that put me on the map and let people know that, hey, you know what, Idaho has somebody who is, you know, the one who makes the speakers pound, the one who actually, you know, wears that state on his sleeve and on his logo, on his label artwork. And that's me, man. And that was the one track, Come Back to House, that put me out there. Lots of cool stuff came from it and still does, right? I have great relationships with people, and all it takes is that one label to believe in you. You know what I'm saying? So everyone in Boise and Idaho, if you make house music, send it my way, because you know what? I'm that label that's going to put you out there, man. You're not going to get out there by going around and rubbing elbows with people that, you know what I'm saying, ain't doing it. So I'd love to hear what you got. I'm always looking for new art, new artists. I want to support local artists. I want to get them out there. Right, but it's different when you jump on board. The standards are a little bit high, so you might have to draw that thin line on the sand, and I don't know if you're willing to do that, right? But it'll get you where you need to go, man. I'm always down to lift people up and get you where you need to. You just got to be willing to take that sacrifice and you know what I mean, believe in yourself. So yeah, got a little bit left, got like another 58 minutes, and then I'm probably out of here. I don't even know if anyone's after me, but if there wasn't anyone after me, dude, I could keep going, man. I mean, I have so much music, dude. It's so ridiculous. And I think, oh no, there's someone after me. Cool. So I think I'll get off a little bit earlier than 8, so that way I can pack my stuff up, because it took a while to get my CD players in here, my cases. But that way they can come in here and do their thing. And it's cool, right? So that's what's up, man. You are tuned in again to KJJI 97.3 Tropico FM. And I'm your host, Gil Aguilar, label owner of Treasure Grooves, Idaho's only label dedicated to underground house music. Also the one that puts out more house music than the whole state, dude. So let's just keep it 100. But I do it because I love the state, and I want people to shine here, man. I want people to know that, hey, it's not just a place to go and live. They have a nice community. But, you know, like I said, man, you can't have 1,000 DJs and only a few producers. So do some homework, man. Buy some gear. Start making music. And if you make tracks, send them my way. If I like them, I'll sign them. That's how it works. You know what I mean? Much love, and I'll get back to it. This is Stank Phase. I forgot what it's called, but I love it, man. So I'll get back to it, and I'll probably log off a little bit early so that way I can make my way, because it's hot, dude, and stuff. And I'm hungry. So always appreciate it. Again, happy belated birthday to Carrie and everyone out there, all the fellow Leos. You know how it is. This is always that real shh. You know what I mean? So that's what it is. Arrato, let's get back to it.

0: What's up, lovely peeps? We got Kyle who dropped by the radio station and said, what's up, y'all? The head honcho holding it down over here at Tropico. Oh, wait a minute. He's ready. Hold on.
1: Hey, what's up? We're on the 208 West Side Sessions. Thanks for having me on, Gil.
0: No, thanks for having me, dude. It's hot out there. He was out there at the fest doing some stuff, and he said it was pretty cool.
1: We just got back from the Idaho Island Festival, and it was out at Kleiner Park and Meridian. Thank you to the Idaho Island Festival for underwriting as well, and it was a successful event. Yeah, a little bit warm, but a lot of people having a good time, some reggae bands, tons of vendors and food, so shout out to them. And they did have a show. Harlan and Jen are some of the people that run the festival, and they had a show in Tropico, and Harlan had some health troubles. He had to step away, and I am pleased to report that Harlan is made a full recovery. He was in the hospital for a while. He's good now. Maybe they'll come back to Tropico. It would be great. So thank you to the Idaho Island Festival for having us out today.
0: That is awesome, because I'm hungry, man. I bet you the food out there was amazing.
1: It was great. Oh, they had all kinds of stuff. Yeah.
0: But yeah, man, I'll keep going for a little bit.
1: All right.
0: And see what's going on. I'm starving.
1: Get back to it.
0: All right.
1: This mix is red hot.
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This is K-Chef with you on this Saturday evening. 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I got a couple tracks for y'all.

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0: now. And the title of this thing is Como Me Gusta El Son, featuring the great Monguito.
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I am your host, Janaya Marie, and you are listening to Timeless Manner. I hope you guys are having a good Sunday. To start off the jam session, we are going to listen to Evergreen by Omar Apollo.

0: That was No One by Alicia Keys. I hope you guys are enjoying these tunes that I'm giving you right now. We will be back after a couple messages.
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You are listening to Timeless Manner with Janae Marie. I hope you guys are staying safe from the fires, taking those allergy pills, staying inside. I hope you guys are enjoying the tunes. This next song is Adorned by Miguel. I hope you guys enjoy.

0: 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I'm sorry to interrupt, but I have a couple messages.
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0: The song you just heard was All Yours by Stevie Rizzo. I'm sorry to interrupt again, but I do have a couple messages. Stay tuned.
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The song you just listened to was Pink and White by Frank Ocean. I feel like today's options and tunes were pretty solid, even though each time I spoke is practically a word babble. I promise the next time will be so much better. Thank you for bearing with me. 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

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This is Feelings With You. This is a show called Cats Wearing Party Hats. We give you 2 hours of what I'd say is kind of a plethora of weird sounds and grooves from here, as well as space, beyond, for you, as well as your furry feline, or barky pet, perhaps, as well as lizards and birds. We haven't really tested to see what that audience thinks about this, but feel free to let me know. Till then, I'm going to start this set off with some Akuzmi. Here on Cats Wearing Party Hats.

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This is Cats Wearing Party Hats. This is Feelings here with you. That was Andrew Oldham Orchestra with The Last Time from the Rolling Stones songbook, released in 1966, a Decca music group. Of course, for those 90s folks out there, I'd have to say I'm sort of a 90s folk, because to me, that is Verve's Bittersweet Symphony. No matter how many times you hear it, it will always be that in the back of your mind. But I'm kind of grateful for that version too, just because it brings to light this song, which is truly to me just a beautiful little gem out there in the world, an audio earworm that will just get stuck in there and never release itself from your brain for probably the rest of your life. That beautiful. For that, we had Wooden Tape with Crescent Town from Wool, released in 2025 on God Unknown Records. Yvonne Ambry with Quatre Couleurs from Quatre Couleurs, released in 2026, self-titled label. Basil Kirchen with Primitive London 1 from Primitive London, released in 2011 on Trunk Records. And we started off with Akuzmi with Daniel Brandt with Anima from Anima, released in 2026 on Total Union.

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This is Feelings here with you. That was Friends of Dean Martinez with All the Pretty Horses. From the Shadow of Your Smile, released in 1998 on Sub Pop Records. Don't know how many members of Calexico are in that band, but just know that it's made up of at least one or two. What drew me in? I don't know about you guys out there, but one of those bands that I've always heard about, I always got curious about, came up in my feed, and I was like, yeah, let's just share it. Let's see what it's like as a whole. Norma Taniga with A Street That Rhymes at 6 a.m. From Walking My Cat Named Dog, released in 2019 on Rhino. Nicholas Godin with Alger La Blanche from A Service de la France, released in 2018 on Becomes Music. Piero Umiliani. Sorry, let me try that again. Piero Umiliani with Ma Na, original 7-inch mix from the release of that same name, released in 1968 on Luito Edizioni Musicali. The Movers with Tao Special from The Movers Volume 1, 1970 to 1976. Analog Africa, number 35, released in 2022 on Analog Africa. And we started our set off with Ray Cathode with Time Beat Remastered from the single of that same name, released in 2013 on Trunk Records. Shout out to Curtis. Thanks for letting me know that is a very Calexico vibe. Okay, good. Good. Was curious about that. Coming up, we got some Ramsey Lewis, as well as some professionals. This is something that just came up in my feed this morning. I don't know about you guys out there, but I'm a sucker for anybody that ever covers the Godfather theme song, and hopefully you enjoy this version of it.

0: 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This is Feelings Here With You, and that was Chow Chow Marigold, Mamiya 7, from the album We Don't Deserve Dogs, released in 2023 on DistroKid. Brothers Nylon with Elevator Vibes 5 from Nylon Archives Volume 3, Elevator Vibes, released in 2026 on BMM Records. Pat Soundhouse with Walking from K and Solo Volume 1, released in 2026 on Soundhouse. Moondog with Stamping Ground Instrumental from Moondog, released in 1969 on Caribou Records. Professionals with Theme from The Godfather from Cult Cargo, Belize City Boil Up, released in 2006 on Numero Group. Ramsey Lewis with Cry Baby Cry, his version of the song, of course, released originally by the Beatles, I think on the White Album, if I remember right. Don't quote me on that. Just trying to pull it from memory. I think on the White Album. I mean, his album, Mother Nature's Son, released in 1968 on Verve. And we started our set off... Actually, no, that's what we started our set off with, was Ramsey Lewis. In our next set coming up here for the next hour, we're going to go in a completely different direction for a while. We're going to get electronic. I fully admit it's based on an earworm. The track came out from Kiari Pamu Pamu, and let's just say it kind of influenced some things. So stay tuned for that and so much more on Tropico FM.
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This is Feelings here with you. Apologies that I took that set a little longer than I usually would, but you know what? Between you and I felt like a... Why would that be me? Between you and me. Yeah, between you and me. I just felt like it was more fitting cohesively as a set to just take this out this long, so hopefully you felt it too. Los Mouse on Mars with Baku Hipster from Peristrophics, released in 2012 on Monkey Town Records. Kari Pamu Pamu with Kuru Kuru Harajuku from the single of that same name, released in 2025 on Asobi Music. For some reason, they say it was released in 2025, but if you look out there right now, it seems like the video just came out for it, so I don't know what's going on. Maybe it's because it's out of Japan, but if you like watching weird music videos, I highly suggest, looking that up if you want, because as well as the one before that, Bjork with Crystalline, from Biophilia, released in 2012 on EMI. Also, a pretty wild music video. Sam Freakout before that with John McIntyre. The Ghost at Noon from Sons of, released in 2022 on Thrill Jockey Records. We start our set off the Move 78 with Hectic As from Fall the Earworm, Hectic As, released in 2021 on Village Live Records. We've got an artist coming that I just discovered this morning called Standing on the Corner. Hoping you dig this as much as I do, because this just, it's got a lot of good wobbly. In my opinion, wobbly's good.

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You are listening to Cats Wearing Party Hats here on Tropico FM. We got a little bit of an interesting set of time going on right now, but it's because we're getting close to the end of the show. We've got about 10 minutes left, and the next two songs I feel like are kind of in their own category, so I thought, let's separate these out a little bit. We'll backlist these. Oh, Scuba Z with Instant Whip from the Vanishing American Family, released in 2001 on Odd Records. Dominique Dumont with La Basse et la Chicars from Comeca, released in 2015 on Antidote, or Antinote, I should say. Attacker with Utau from Tri Repete, released in 1995 on Warp Records. Brian Eno with David Byrne with Very, Very Hungry from My Life in the Bush of Ghosts, released in 1981 on Warner Catalog. And we started that set off with Standing on the Corner with Mr. Postman Wait from the release of the same name, released in 2026 on XL Recordings. We got two more songs to end our show. Some La Raz, somebody I just recently discovered, so stay tuned. Hopefully you enjoy.

0: thank you so much for sticking with around with me for listening to Cats Wearing Party Hats here. This is Feelings. We've had a great time together, hopefully. You and I. Hopefully you feel that way. I've had a great time. It was Coach and Moon with Antilius from the release called Antilius, released in 2020 on Spit Up. And we started that little tiny set off with Laraz with Mastom from Zan, released in 2020 on Glitterbeat Records. Thank you so much for staying with me. Stay tuned for Persepolis with DJ Mav. Yes, right behind me in the house.
1: Wonderful.
0: Clean cut. 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Yes, yes. Which you'll feel it in the music. You'll know it. 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So stay tuned for that and so much more. 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

What's happening, everyone? You guys are listening to KJJI 97.3 Tropical FM, and you already know your boy's delivering DJ Mav with Persepolis. So to all the people who are listening and tuning in, thank you so much for tuning in, and thank you for being patient with me. I'm trying to be a little bit more active, but you know, there's been some great conversations. So special shout out to DJ Feelings with Cats Wearing Party Hats. Awesome channel, and that's before me. So stay tuned in. We got a lot more music coming up. And then at 4 o'clock, I have my wonderful friend DJ DeBreeze going on with Guava Jam. And that's always a delight because it's just a different energy. I call it my Sunday energy music because it's so chill and relaxing. I always love listening to it afterward. So don't go anywhere. We'll be back. We got some good stuff coming.

0: Yo, yo, what's happening, everyone? You guys are listening to KJJI 97.3. I hope you guys have been having a good time enjoying this music. I kept it at a really classical pace for you guys because today felt like an old school kind of day. So, but don't go anywhere. We have DJ DeBreeze with Guava Jam coming up. He's actually sitting right here. We had fun at the Island Fest yesterday. I don't know if anyone went, but... it was pretty fun. You already know. I've been learning some cool things, so it's always a privilege. I always love learning from different cultures and honoring those and where they come from. So it was a wonderful time, and so to the hosts that made it happen, thank you very much. Anyways, guys, till next Sunday.
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You are tuned in to the Guava Jam. I am your host, DJ DeBreeze. We're going to be bringing you some island music all the way to the 6 o'clock hour. So stay tuned, stick around, and just vibe out. 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

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You are tuned into the Guava Jam. If this is your first time tuning in, we are on every Sunday from 4 p.m. to 6 p.m. Expect to hear a lot of island music, like island reggae, some contemporary island stuff, some traditional island stuff. And, you know, we kind of touch on all types of island music throughout the Pacific, from Polynesia to Micronesia to Melanesia. We're on every Sunday from 4 p.m. to 6 p.m. And if you want to know all the songs we've been playing on our show, you can tune in to tropico.fm. 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So again, that's at tropico.fm. We got more music coming up. We'll be going on all the way to the 6 o'clock hour, so stick around. This is KJJI 97.3 Tropico FM.

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0: 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This is your host, DJ DeBreeze, with the Guava Jam. We just heard some CRSB with You and I. Just want to give a shout out to everyone that came out to the Island Fest. That was yesterday. We actually had a booth there and the turnout was amazing. There was a lot of live performances, a couple bands that were playing that were all awesome. And yeah, I can't wait for next year's Island Fest. That was at the Kleiner's Park. For those who haven't gone to the Island Fest, again, most likely there's going to be another one sometime around July of next year. So keep that marked down on your calendar. But yeah, we got more music coming up. We're going to be going on all the way to the 6 o'clock hour. 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

0: 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You are tuned into the Guava Jam. You just heard some Kanaka Faya with Only Jaja Knows. Before that, we had some Three Houses Down with Love and Affection. We have a special guest in studio today. Guest, can you introduce yourself?
1: 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Super excited about it.
0: Awesome. Side 2, yes, he's going to be our new programmer. And I believe you're going to be on, what day are you going to be on again?
1: I'm going to do every other Wednesday, starting in August from 5 to 7 p.m.
0: Perfect. And can you give the listeners a quick rundown of what to expect on your first show here?
1: Well, expect the unexpected, you know, for sure. I think we're going to take a deep dive into different genres or different cities or different countries around the world, and we'll just play music from those things, and we'll talk about different anecdotes and myths and legends and history. It's going to be a learning experience for all of us here.
0: Yes, and I believe the start of your show, I believe it's going to be sometime in August, right?
1: Yeah, not sure if it's the first or the second Wednesday just yet, but we'll get the word out for sure.
0: Yeah, and if you want to find more information, go to tropico.fm. We should have, once we figure out his first show, it should be on the schedule. 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And Side 2, I just want to welcome you to the Tropico family. I believe you're going to be doing great things, and I'm excited to check out your first show here.
1: Oh, thanks so much. And it's great to be here and share these island jams with you this afternoon.
0: Nice.
1: It's been really, really great.
0: All right. So let's get back into the music after these messages. 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

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This is DJ DeBreeze with the Guava Jam. And that actually will conclude the end of our show. Just want to thank everyone for tuning in. And again, we'll be back next week. Same time, 4 p.m. to 6 p.m. Every Sunday. And just want to wish everyone a great week. And we will see you next week. 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